0: Radio 38.
1: They say the holy water's watered down, and this town's lost its faith. Our colors will fade eventually, so if our time is running out, day after day, we'll make the mundane a masterpiece. Oh my, my, oh my, my love, I take one look at you, you're taking me.

0: Wir sind die Region.
1: Played it cool and I played it dumb. Don't you think I'm a little too young to be messed with like that?